Bruno Mars on the Peak 104.1. And over the weekend, I went paddle boarding. And one thing I noticed is that people don't like to clean up after themselves. When I was paddle boarding with

0: 49 at night, and on Wednesday, sunshine with some clouds at a high of 88 degrees. I'm Sergio. For more news and weather, go to MyCentralOregon.com and make it your homepage today.
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0: It's us, Brooke and Jeffrey in the morning on the Peak 104.1.
1: You believe in love at first sight?
2: Yes, Jeff.
1: What about?
2: I haven't seen her yet.
1: Okay,
2: yeah.
1: So yes from Jose and Anne from the girls. Yeah. What about love at first sketch?
2: No.
1: Because months ago, one of our listeners, Steven, paid a professional psychic to draw him a photo of his future soulmate before he's ever met her. Mm-hmm. He hung it up on his fridge, and wouldn't you know, just a short while.

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Plenty of sunshine the next few days. Our highs mid to upper 80s will be in the mid 90s on Friday. More at mycentraloregon.com. I'm Bill Baker. Now more of Brooke and Jeffrey in the Morning on The Peak 104.1. I could

0: glasses, I'm out the door. I'm gonna hit this city.
1: Let's
0: before
1: go.
0: I leave, brush my teeth with a bottle of Jack. 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